They grow up in the most delightful way. Those little eyes, so helpless and appealing, one day will flash and send you crashing through.

sat on the rocky shore, your flowing skirt rolled and curled, ambitious around your feet. The wild wind played on your naked breasts, and I said to you, I am here. Startled from your soul, you cried, why have you come? To offer you my love, I said. Smiling, addressed a basket with flowers.

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2: Unemployment levels have soared to record numbers over the past few months as the business sector feels the credit squeeze. Experts blame the government for incompetence, while the government in turn continues to blame the banks. The banks are blaming the public sector for the economic downturn, and there is no clear end of the crisis in sight.
3: Strikes continue on the underground today due to industrial action, causing record traffic jams on the road.
2: And in further news, another politician has been remanded into custody over allegations of fraud and embezzlement.
3: Floods have killed another...

advised to stay indoors today as an alligator has reportedly escaped from the zoo. And finally, the weather. Cloudy and dim day, which looks to last at least the rest of the week. Temperature will be chilly at best, and there is a high chance of rain with an unrelenting easterly wind. The leader of a girl gang in Plymouth has been jailed.

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1: What do you think I'm here for? What are they, boys?
2: No!